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And would you save my soul?

Bologna. Glad to have you listening to the John Tesh Radio Show on B98.5. So one of the top spa and wellness trends this year is something known as thalassotherapy. It's the use of seawater as a form of therapy. It encompasses things like heated seawater baths, seaweed wraps, exercise in salt water, which makes the body more buoyant. And thalassotherapy isn't new. It goes all the way back to the days of Plato, 400 BC. Plato believed the sea, quote, cures all human ailments. So do any of these seawater therapies work today? Yes. Turns out soaking in salt water pulls excess fluid out of your body, reducing bloating and relaxing muscles. You can do it at home by adding 2 heaping cups of Epsom salt to your bath and soaking in it for 20 to 30 minutes. I actually do this regularly, and the Epsom salt concoction I have also has lavender in it. Thalassotherapy can also help people suffering from fibromyalgia, arthritis, and even back pain. So in a study published in the International Journal of Environmental Research, exercising in a seawater pool improved people's pain, even their balance and fatigue and mobility. By the way, all you need at home is to add 3 tablespoons of sea salt to 1 cup of warm water and mix it. Then you soak a clean

clean cloth in the salt water mixture, squeeze out the excess water, you put it over your face, and relax. John Tesh here with songs to give you a pick-me-up, plus I'll pick you up with more good news and intelligence for your life on B98.5.

0: John Teshier, thank you for making today's hits and yesterday's favorites a part of your new normal, B98.5. Well, we now know what can help kids feel less anxious and stressed, and my grandkids do this, engaging in so-called adventure play, a type of unstructured play where kids do their own thing without direct adult supervision, meaning adults are aware of what's happening, but they'll only step in if somebody could actually get hurt. This gives kids more freedom to make up games and set their own rules while feeling independent and using their problem-solving skills. And researchers at the UK's University of Exeter found that kids who frequently engaged in adventure play, they showed fewer signs of anxiety and depression. They were also more resilient, they were more confident, and better at overcoming obstacles, handling their emotions, and learning from their mistakes. What qualifies as this adventure play? Well, child psychologist Dr. Helen Dodd says it can include riding a bike or a scooter, climbing trees and hillsides, or crossing streams by jumping from rock to rock to rock, or even fencing each other using sticks or building their own forts. We did this all the time on Long Island. Probably a lot of things you did as a kid as well. Bottom line, experts say adventure play is the key to raising confident, independent kids who are less likely to feel stressed and anxious.
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1: 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From our workplace files, if you want to get ahead at work, there are some things you should never say to your boss. I have a list from Eliza Licht, who wrote the book Leave Your Mark, Land Your Dream Job, Kill It in Your Career. The first thing you should never say is, you never told me to do that. Like when the boss asks for the latest sales report, then wonders why you didn't make copies for all the people attending the meeting. Because saying, you never told me to do that, suggests it's your boss's fault. And Licht says, even if it's true, it's never smart to make the boss look bad in front of other people. So say this instead. I wasn't aware that I should do that, but next time I'll be prepared. By using the word I, the boss won't feel like you're pointing fingers. And then don't tell the boss, I left a message. A recent survey found that 77% of us rarely leave or check voicemail today. So when the boss asks, what's the status of rescheduling that client meeting, saying, oh, I left a message, is the same as saying, I've made zero effort to move the meeting. It's why Licht says you should always reach out to people by email first, then follow up with a call. That way you can say, I reached out to the client multiple ways, and I'll try contacting them again today.
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0: Have you seen these people on the news saying they shower and bathe as little as possible? Some say they don't even bathe their kids unless they see visible dirt on them. Well, surprisingly, there is some science to support the mindset, because according to the Journal of the European Academy of Dermatology and Venereology, our skin is protected by a layer of good bacteria known as our microbiome. You've heard the word. It helps keep viruses and pollutants out of our body. If we wash too often with soap and water, we strip away that protective layer and become more prone to health issues. So exactly how often do you need to take a shower? Dermatologist Dr. Corey Hartman says it's smart to rinse off once a day to wash off all the excess sweat, oils, and environmental debris that can attract harmful bacteria and make you smell. But you don't have to worry about aggressively scrubbing every part of your body from head to toe. For most people, he says a quick rinse is just fine. And that's exactly what most people do. Surveys show most of us prefer showering once a day, usually in the morning, to help kickstart our day.
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2: For my health and wellness files, here's a question for you as we get started. Did you feel tired driving to work today or all week? It may not be because you need more sleep. It could just be your car lulling you to sleep. Listen to this. Like, you know, when you were a baby and your parents would drive you around to get you to fall asleep. The same thing apparently is happening when you drive yourself or get driven. According to RMIT University in Australia, the vibrations a car makes as it moves will bring on sleepiness in just about 15 minutes. The steady vibrations at low frequencies progressively induce sleepiness, even when people are well-rested and healthy. And after 30 minutes in the car, the study subjects experience significant drowsiness, quote-unquote. The experts say the brain starts to sync up with the car's vibrations and enters an early stage of sleep. And since drowsiness is a factor in around 1 in 5 fatal car accidents, this study is important. The researchers say it could lead to changes in the way car seats are designed to minimize the vibrations. But until then, what do? Well, sip some coffee before you hit the road. That's the first thing. Pretty obvious. The British Journal says coffee is proven to stimulate us in a way that makes us more alert while driving. In fact, their study says you will reduce your odds of being in a crash a whopping 63% if you drink coffee and then drive. Pretty simple solution, if you ask me.
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0: Greenbrier. 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Time for a little popcorn news, and it's health news at that. Check this out. Did you know that eating popcorn is better for our heart than eating an apple? What? In fact, research shows that popcorn has twice as many polyphenols as fruit. Those are antioxidants that help counter the damaging effects of free radicals and guard against heart disease, as you know. But experts say here's the key. We have to eat that air-popped popcorn plain. No salt, no butter.
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1: Remember that Batman movie where the Riddler got smarter using a TV set? 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
2: All right, Gib, here's one of those tips that's so simple, but apparently it works, according to the folks at Psychology Today who have studied this. Here it is. If you need willpower to avoid junk food or stop yourself from buying something you don't need, you just cross your arms. So the folks at Psychology Today say this is a defensive posture that subconsciously tells your brain that you're closed off to whatever you were considering eating or buying. You can also squeeze something, even your steering wheel, or just make a tight fist. It stimulates the brain area that regulates self-control.
3: So this is a great way to get you over that hump. You know, if you're really trying hard to eat more, to eat cleaner, and you're seeing that stuff and you cross your arms, it might be the thing that makes the difference. But I got to tell you, the siren song that is Reese's Peanut Butter Cups for me, I could cross my arms, cross my legs, cross my fingers, cross anything I want. My posture is not going to affect my desire for the milk chocolate peanut buttery goodness. So, use this with a grain of salt. You have to bake in the actual willpower ahead of time, and then this will help you, stay strong.
2: Yeah, I'm with you on this, but I'm going to try it anyway. More intelligence for your life, minutes away. Stay close. B98.5.
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0: 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Let's do something. Let's make a bet.
1: Bryant, glad to have you listening to the John Tesh Radio Show on B98.5. All right, my friends, what's going on if your emotions are all frayed and because of that, you're easily irritated and
2: angered?
1: This happens
2: to me all the time.
1: Well, research from the University of Michigan has found that you 100% need a nap. They found that people who napped, they had a higher tolerance for frustration. And in their study, people who took a short nap were willing to spend twice as much time working on a frustrating puzzle.
3: So this is the thing. This is why all of those Silicon Valley companies have those nap pods and all of those diversions.
1: I used to laugh at those, but it's, yeah, I like it.
3: Well, it's because, look, what we have in our heads that we're wasting time by taking downtime, but the reality is if you take 20 minutes of downtime, instead of trying to force your way through it for 2 hours, you just take 20 minutes, the next hour will be so much more efficient than you would have been if you hadn't done it. So this is things like mindfulness, naps, which we're talking about right now, but even just a quick ping pong break. All of those things, they add up to make you actually more efficient in the subsequent time than you would have been if you just tried to muscle through it.
1: Yeah.
3: So take a deep breath, go take a nap, do a little bit of mindfulness, but you're going to be, and if you're a supervisor, let your people do this, because it will make them better in the ensuing 2 hours.
1: I so agree. Wondering what to do around here on the weekends? Check out our to-do list at B98.com. 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Compliments of B98.5.
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They say

And this town's lost its faith. Our colors will fade eventually. So if our time is running out, day after day, we'll make the mundane a masterpiece. Oh my, my, oh my, my love, I take one look at you, you're taking me out.

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1: All right, it's time for some house cleaning here. Gib, if you want more energy and brain power, experts say you need to free up some mental space. So there's a trick from career experts who say you make a list of all your tolerations. We've talked about this before. So I have like four junk drawers in the house. These are things that annoy you, but you tolerate.
3: Yep.
1: Squeaky door, never having enough Q-tips on hand, stuck zipper on your favorite pair of jeans, tolerations. Yep. List them all, set aside a day, knock them all out. That frees up mental energy you never knew was missing.
3: I mean, that's it. None of that stuff takes that long to do, but we all have that list of things. And honestly, offloading stuff that annoys you or that you have to do onto a piece of paper or any kind of list that you use to manage your tasks can be cathartic in and of itself and make you more likely to do them. So maybe it's you have your T-shirts or your something in your closet is just so junky that you can't even get the stuff that you want to wear out. There you go. That's something that you can take. It takes 10 minutes to reorganize that stuff, but you just got to take the 10 minutes. It's the squeaky door, like you mentioned. I mean, I saying this is giving me anxiety right now because I can think of like 9 different things that this is the case for me.
1: Like I said, I've got 3 or 4 junk drawers. Yeah. And every time I open it up, it's like, oh, yeah. Yeah. All right, I'm doing it.
3: Yeah.
1: I'm
3: going to make the list. Yeah, I'm going to make the list and just take an afternoon or even 15 minutes and just start knocking them out.
1: Yeah, there's actually a thing too called speed cleaning.
3: Yeah.
1: Erase the microwave.
3: Yeah.
1: You put something in a microwave and then you clean for like 3 minutes.
3: Yeah, whatever you get done in the 3 minutes is good enough.
1: I love it. Escape the pressures of the day with a variety of hits from the 80s, 90s, and now. Take a break with B98.5.

0: 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Gabe, I'm not sure if you do this. I know you cook with your kids, but now research is saying if you want your kids to eat healthier, you should encourage them to watch healthy cooking shows, especially if the shows also feature the kids doing the cooking. And it's interesting because, you know, my friend Ken Lowe, who developed and launched the Food Network, you know, decades ago, that was his idea. He was telling me that they suddenly realized that their largest growing audience demographic was kids, and they were shocked.
1: Yeah. I mean, look, cooking with your kids it's messy. It takes longer. But it is so good. Those are the memories that last for a lifetime. I remember cooking with my grandmother growing up. I cook with my kids. And when you're late for practice and your kitchen is a mess because the kids wanted to break the eggs or chop stuff, it's annoying, but that's the stuff that will stick with them forever. The stuff they will tell their kids about. And in addition, you can get them to eat healthier stuff. So watching the cooking videos.
0: You can teach them math, too.
1: You could teach them math with the measurements. My only question is, I know VeggieTales is really popular. Where the kid's like, oh, I got to eat cookies because I don't want to eat, you know, Larry.
0: Oh, that's
1: Larry
0: interesting.
1: The cucumber.
0: That's interesting.
1: Because the characters are, you know, showing vegetables on TV. A little food for thought to the
0: creators.
1: Well,
0: you poked a hole in this story.
1: Maybe make the bad guy the cookies or something. I don't know.
0: But anyway, kids who watch healthy cooking shows, they end up eating healthfully. Long day? How about some stress relief with today's hits and yesterday's favorites? Just say this. Hey, Alexa, open Little Rock's B98.5.
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2: From the KRN Newsroom, I'm Jay Jones. One of Arkansas's most recognizable arts institutions is marking a major milestone this year. The Arkansas Repertory Theater, simply known as The Rep, is celebrating its 50th anniversary season in downtown Little Rock. Since opening in 1976, The Rep has produced hundreds of performances and welcomed thousands of theatergoers from across the state. Federal health officials are investigating a salmonella outbreak linked to jalapeno peppers that has sickened people in at least 27 states. Health officials say consumers should be aware of recall notices and monitor products purchased from affected suppliers. Salmonella can cause fever, diarrhea, and stomach cramps, with children, older adults, and people with weakened immune systems facing the greatest risk of serious illness. The mayor of Strong, Arkansas, has been arrested on federal felony charges. According to a federal indictment, Mayor Daryl Howell faces 9 counts, including extortion, attempted extortion, and making false statements to FBI investigators. Prosecutors allege the offenses occurred between 2022 and 2025 and involved a city employee and a contractor. Howell pled not guilty during an appearance in federal court in El Dorado and has been released on bond. And good news for military families traveling through central Arkansas. Clinton National Airport in Little Rock has announced expanded TSA pre-check benefits for military families and veterans. Airport officials say the program is designed to make travel easier and more convenient for those who have served our country and their families. From the KRN Newsroom, I'm Jay Jones.
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24: For the News Radio 1029 KRN Weather Center, I'm KRK Fox 16 meteorologist Jenna Warner. Thursday is going to start mostly sunny. We'll see a few more clouds in the afternoon with a small chance of a stray shower or storm in the afternoon and early evening, but most of us will be dry. Highs make it into the upper 90s in Central Arkansas, feeling like up to 105 or 106 with heat index values, with the humidity on the rise. Thursday night into Friday morning, temperatures drop into the upper 70s. For Friday, expect highs in the mid-90s, feeling like the triple digits with a small chance of a shower or storm. I'm KRK Fox 16 meteorologist Jenna Warner from the News Radio 1029 KRN Weather Center.

0: Happy Thursday. B98.5. I'm Ashley King. It's just after 6, and it's going to be another hot day across central Arkansas. We have a slight chance of a few showers this afternoon, but honestly, most of us are going to stay mostly sunny, hot, and dry today. Tomorrow looks very similar, although we do have a better chance of seeing a few scattered showers and thunderstorms tomorrow. And then as we head into the weekend, the biggest story is the humidity. It's just going to keep climbing. So even if the actual temperature doesn't change much, it's going to feel very uncomfortable when you step outside. You're definitely going to start sweating. And because we're still not expecting a whole lot of rain, you know, we still have the wildfire danger that's elevated. So we could see some more Arkansas counties added to the burn ban list. It's kind of been growing for the last week. So if you're spending some time outdoors, just remember, like, drink a lot of water, take some breaks in the shade or air conditioning. Be sure to check on your friends, family, and your neighbors too, who might be a little more sensitive to the heat. And have a great day. B98.5.
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4: With a look at your Southern Bancorp traffic this Thursday morning, state police have no accidents to report. As we check around the metro, I-30 westbound from 65th Street back to the south interchange is backed up due to road repair. Right lane is closed, causing slight delays. Remember, slow down, phone down, let's buckle up and be careful. That's your Southern Bancorp traffic. Southern Bancorp, well, builders for everyone, now serving Little Rock with the Arkansas Traffic Network. I'm Paul Weber.
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0: B98.5. Hey, it's Ashley King. It's hard to believe it's back to school time. You know, more Arkansas students are heading back to the classroom. This week, we've had Hot Springs School District, Pine Bluff School District. And then by next week, a lot of the state's biggest school districts like Little Rock, Bryant, Cabot, Benton, they're all going to be going back. Pulaski County Special School District, North Little Rock, it seems like everybody's back pretty much next week, with the exception of one or two. And you know what that means if you've been loving those lighter summer commutes too. Enjoy them this week, because starting next week, you'll definitely notice more traffic on the roads, especially during the morning and afternoon drive. School buses are going to be out. School zones are going to be active again. Just a lot more parents dropping kids off and picking them up. So give yourself some extra minutes. If you're heading to work, slow down in those school zones. Keep an eye out for the kids that are walking or riding their bikes. And here's to a safe and successful start to a new school year for everyone across Central Arkansas. B98.5.
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5: With a look at your Southern Baycorp traffic this Thursday morning, state police have no accidents to report. As we check around the metro, I-30 westbound from 65th Street back to the south interchange is backed up due to road repair. Right lane is closed, causing slight delays. Remember, slow down, phone down, let's buckle up and be careful. That's your Southern Baycorp traffic. Southern Baycorp, well, builders for everyone, now serving Little Rock with the Arkansas Traffic Network. I'm Paul Weber.
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16: 20 years ago, the average attention span was about 2.5 minutes. Today, it's just 47 seconds. Pretty disconcerting. That's according to new research out of UC Irvine. But really, this isn't our fault, at least not entirely. We can blame technology and the world around us. Attention, it turns out, is not an unlimited resource. You only have so much of it to give. Start paying more attention to what times of the day you seem to be at your mental peak. Try to knock out the more complicated stuff during that time. It's also important to take breaks every so often so you can more easily lock in when you're trying to concentrate. One expert said, even trying to visualize where you want to end your day with everything all wrapped up or with tons left to do, that can act as a real motivator. I'm Dr. Sanjay Gupta, helping you live a better life.
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0: 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Hey, it's Ashley King. So if you're looking for a fun night out, we've got the plan for you. Next Friday, which is August 15th, Magic Springs Theme and Water Park, the Pop 2000 Tour, O-Town LFO, Ryan Cabrera, and Chris Kirkpatrick of NSYNC is hosting it. Those artists were on your playlist back in the day. You're going to have a blast singing along to all of these songs. And we want to make sure that you're there. So go to our B98.5 Facebook page, comment Pop on the post for your chance to win some reserved seat tickets, plus to go backstage with meet and greet passes. 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We'll see you there. 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
4: With a look at your Southern Bay Corp traffic this Thursday morning, State Police have no accidents to report. Taking around the Metro, I-30 westbound from 65th Street back to the South Interchange. Backed up due to road repair, the right lane is closed, causing delays. Same traffic building up at I-30 eastbound at the 430 Interchange, also at the North Interchange. Remember, slow down, phone down, let's buckle up and be careful. That's your Southern Bay Corp traffic. Southern Bay Corp, well builders for everyone, now serving Little Rock with the Arkansas Traffic Network. I'm Paul Weber.
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2: From the KRN Newsroom, I'm Jay Jones. One of Arkansas's most recognizable arts institutions is marking a major milestone this year. The Arkansas Repertory Theater, simply known as The Rep, is celebrating its 50th anniversary season in downtown Little Rock. Since opening in 1976, The Rep has produced hundreds of performances and welcomed thousands of theatergoers from across the state. Federal health officials are investigating a salmonella outbreak linked to jalapeno peppers that has sickened people in at least 27 states. Health officials say consumers should be aware of recall notices and monitor products purchased from affected suppliers. Salmonella can cause fever, diarrhea, and stomach cramps, with children, older adults, and people with weakened immune systems facing the greatest risk of serious illness. The mayor of Strong, Arkansas, has been arrested on federal felony charges. According to a federal indictment, Mayor Daryl Howell faces 9 counts, including extortion, attempted extortion, and making false statements to FBI investigators. Prosecutors allege the offenses occurred between 2022 and 2025 and involved a city employee and a contractor. Howell pled not guilty during an appearance in federal court in El Dorado and has been released on bond. And good news for military families traveling through central Arkansas. Clinton National Airport in Little Rock has announced expanded TSA pre-check benefits for military families and veterans. Airport officials say the program is designed to make travel easier and more convenient for those who have served our country and their families. From the KRN Newsroom, I'm Jay Jones.
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14: With a look at your Southern Baycorp traffic this Thursday morning, State Police have no accidents to report. Checking around the metro, I-30 westbound from 65th Street back to the South Interchange. Backed up due to road repair, the right lane is closed, causing delays. Same traffic building up at I-30 eastbound at the 430 Interchange, also at the North Interchange. Remember, slow down, phone down, let's buckle up and be careful. That's your Southern Baycorp traffic. Southern Baycorp, well builders for everyone, now serving Little Rock with the Arkansas Traffic Network. I'm Paul Weber.
15: 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Slow down, phone down. Every work zone isn't just cones and signs, it's people trying to get home. In Arkansas, workers have been killed because drivers looked away for just a second. Those fines are doubled and lives are on the line. Work zones are short. Staying focused isn't asking much. Slow down, phone down. 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

0: We've had a few schools go back already this week, like Hot Springs, Pine Bluff School Districts, East Down. But next week is the big week. Hey, it's Ashley King, B98.5. Monday's going to be a busy day. And then Wednesday, a lot of the big schools go back. So get ready. If you are still doing some shopping for those school supplies, a couple of events are happening this week. And actually, there are a lot of events happening on Saturday for back to school. But here is a couple. So from 10 until noon on Saturday at the Watershed Human Community Development Agency, it's on Springer Street in Little Rock. They have a big school supply giveaway while supplies last. And then North Little Rock, Paradise Baptist Church has a big giveaway back to school bash that's happening too, starting at 10 on Saturday while supplies last. So just a lot of students getting ready to go back to school next week. So it's a great opportunity to maybe pick up some supplies. You could connect with the community and just get ready for a successful school year. And if you know someone who could use a little extra help with back to school, getting back, well, be sure to pass the word along. And you could also go on Facebook, search events. There are so many that are happening all around Central Arkansas this weekend. B98.5.
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4: With a look at your Southern Baycorp traffic this Thursday morning, state police have no accidents to report. Checking around the metro, I-30 westbound from 65th Street back to the south interchange. Backed up due to road repair, the right lane is closed, causing delays. Same traffic building up at I-30 eastbound at the 430 interchange, also at the north interchange. Remember, slow down, phone down, let's buckle up and be careful. That's your Southern Baycorp traffic. Southern Baycorp, well builders for everyone, now serving Little Rock with the Arkansas Traffic Network. I'm Paul Weber.
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13: For the News Radio 1029 KARN Weather Center, I'm KRK Fox 16 meteorologist Jenna Warner. Thursday is going to start mostly sunny. We'll see a few more clouds in the afternoon with a small chance of a stray shower or storm in the afternoon and early evening, but most of us will be dry. Highs make it into the upper 90s in central Arkansas, feeling like up to 105 or 106 with heat index values, with the humidity on the rise. Thursday night into Friday morning, temperatures drop into the upper 70s. For Friday, expect highs in the mid 90s, feeling like the triple digits with a small chance of a shower or storm. I'm KRK Fox 16 meteorologist Jenna Warner from the News Radio 1029 KRN Weather Center.

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0: Thank goodness it's not a Monday. We're getting closer to the weekend now. Hey, it's Ashley King, V98.5. Yeah, I hope you're having a good Thursday so far. And hang with us because we'll make these next couple of work days go by fast so we can hurry up and kick off the weekend. Okay, so a new survey that I came across found that 47 years old is the age when many people say they feel their healthiest, happiest, and most confident. So they say it's not necessarily because people look different. It's because by that point, they've figured out what works for their bodies. They're more likely to eat healthier, take better care of themselves, maybe swap some late nights for a little more, you know, going to bed early, some extra sleep. Another big reason, too, they say is perspective. People in the late 40s say they're less focused on looking perfect and more focused on just feeling good and being happy. And that confidence seems to make a big difference. So if you're in your 40s, congratulations. Apparently you're entering the sweet spot here. If you're not there yet, you've got something to look forward to. If you're like me and you're just past that age, I was thinking, is that the happiest I'm going to get? Is that it? No, there's so much more to look forward to. But how about you? Do you think life gets better with age? Let us know on the B98.5 Facebook page.
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3: With a look at your Southern Bay Corp traffic this Thursday morning, State Police have no accidents to report. Checking around the metro, still seeing heavy traffic. I-30 westbound from 65th Street back to the South Interchange. It's backed up due to the road repair in the right lane causing delays. Now impacting 530 northbound and also 440 westbound. Seeing traffic still building up. I-30 eastbound at the 430 Interchange back to Alexander and also at the North Interchange. Remember, slow down, phone down, let's buckle up and be careful. That's just Southern Bay Corp traffic. Southern Bay Corp, world builders for everyone, now serving Little Rock with the Arkansas Traffic Network. I'm Paul Weber.
4: 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Those fines are doubled and lives are on the line. 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

back to school time. Hard to believe, right? Hey, it's Ashley King. Hope you're having a great Thursday. B98.5. 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

0: today and tomorrow. It's going to be hot. Maybe a chance of some showers this afternoon and then a bigger chance of some rain actually for tomorrow. But it's just feeling like August. Next week, be ready. Kids are going to be going back to school and sweating at the bus stop. B98.5. Hey, it's Ashley King. 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
4: With a look at your Southern Bay Corp traffic this Thursday morning, state police working an accident I-30 westbound at mile marker 136.3. That's impacting the right lane and shoulder. Right in the middle of the heavy traffic from I-30 westbound from 65th Street back to the south interchange. Backed up due to road repair, the right lane is closed, causing delays now impacting 530 northbound and 440 westbound. Still seeing heavy traffic I-30 eastbound at the 430 interchange back to Alexander. Also at the north interchange, remember slow down, phone down, let's buckle up and be careful. That's your Southern Bancorp traffic. Southern Bancorp, wealth builders for everyone, now serving Little Rock with the Arkansas Traffic Network. I'm Paul Will.
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2: From the KRN Newsroom, I'm Jay Jones. One of Arkansas's most recognizable arts institutions is marking a major milestone this year. The Arkansas Repertory Theater, simply known as The Rep, is celebrating its 50th anniversary season in downtown Little Rock. Since opening in 1976, The Rep has produced hundreds of performances and welcomed thousands of theatergoers from across the state. Federal health officials are investigating a salmonella outbreak linked to jalapeno peppers that has sickened people in at least 27 states. Health officials say consumers should be aware of recall notices and monitor products purchased from affected suppliers. Salmonella can cause fever, diarrhea, and stomach cramps, with children, older adults, and people with weakened immune systems facing the greatest risk of serious illness. The mayor of Strong, Arkansas, has been arrested on federal felony charges. According to a federal indictment, Mayor Daryl Howell faces 9 counts, including extortion, attempted extortion, and making false statements to FBI investigators. Prosecutors allege the offenses occurred between 2022 and 2025 and involved a city employee and a contractor. Howell pled not guilty during an appearance in federal court in El Dorado and has been released on bond. And good news for military families traveling through central Arkansas. Clinton National Airport in Little Rock has announced expanded TSA pre-check benefits for military families and veterans. Airport officials say the program is designed to make travel easier and more convenient for those who have served our country and their families. From the KRN Newsroom, I'm Jay Jones.
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10: With a look at your Southern Baycorp traffic, this Thursday morning, State Police are working an accident I-40 eastbound at exit 153B. That's the JFK on-ramp. It's impacting the right shoulder. Another accident I-30 westbound at mile marker 136.3, impacting the right lane and shoulder. Heavy traffic still I-30 due to the construction, causing delays impacting 530 northbound and also 440 westbound. I-30 eastbound at the 430 interchange back to Alexander in the north interchange. I-57 southbound merging onto I-40 westbound, 630 eastbound coming into downtown. Buckle up, let's be careful. That's Southern Baycorp traffic. Southern Baycorp, wealth builders for everyone. Now serving Little Rock with the Arkansas Traffic Network. I'm Paul Weber.
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3: With a look at your Southern Baycorp traffic this Thursday morning, state police are working an accident I-40 eastbound at exit 153B. That's the JFK on-ramp. It's impacting the right shoulder. Another accident I-30 westbound at mile marker 136.3 impacting the right lane and shoulder. Heavy traffic still I-30 due to the construction, causing delays impacting 530 northbound and also 440 westbound. I-30 eastbound at the 430 interchange back to Alexander in the north interchange. I-57 southbound merging onto I-40 westbound, 630 eastbound coming into downtown. Buckle up, let's be careful. That's Southern Baycorp traffic. Southern Baycorp, wealth builders for everyone. Now serving Little Rock with the Arkansas Traffic Network. I'm Paul Weber.
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1: For the News Radio 1029 KRN and Weather Center, I'm Kara Kay, Fox 16 meteorologist Jenna Warner. Thursday is going to start mostly sunny. We'll see a few more clouds in the afternoon with a small chance of a stray shower or storm in the afternoon and early evening, but most of us will be dry. Highs make it into the upper 90s in central Arkansas, feeling like up to 105 or 106 with heat index values with the humidity on the rise. Thursday night into Friday morning, temperatures drop into the upper 70s. For Friday, expect highs in the mid-90s, feeling like the triple digits with a small chance of a shower or storm. I'm Kara Kay, Fox 16 meteorologist Jenna Warner from the News Radio 1029 KRN Weather Center. Yeah.

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3: With the look at your Southern Bancorp traffic this Thursday morning, State Police working an accident I-40 eastbound at exit 153B. That's the JFK on-ramp is impacting the right shoulder. Heavy traffic still I-30 westbound from 65th Street back to the south interchange due to the road construction, impacting 530 northbound and also 440 westbound. Seeing slowdowns 430 northbound between Rodney Perham and Colonel Glenn, also at the north interchange, and I-30 eastbound merging onto 430. 630 eastbound coming into downtown. Remember, slow down, phone down, let's buckle up and be careful. That's your Southern Bancorp traffic. Southern Bancorp, well, builders for everyone, now serving Little Rock with the Arkansas Traffic Network. I'm Paul Weber.
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If you missed the national keyword in the 8 o'clock hour for your chance to win a trip or two to see Journey at the U.S. tour stop of your choice, don't worry. We've got it coming up again with Becky Rogers in the 10 o'clock hour. And Kevin Idle has a couple of chances this afternoon in the 2 and the 4 o'clock hour. 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

0: 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Hey, it's Ashley King. Hope you're having a great Thursday.
1: They say the holy water's watered down, and this town's lost its faith. Our colors will fade eventually, so if our time is running out, day after day, we'll make the mundane a masterpiece. Oh my, my, oh my, my love, I take one look at you, you're taking me out.

It's back to school time, especially next week. A lot of the school districts are heading back on Monday and Wednesday, and we're still doing our back to school shopping. 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

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B98.5.

0: B98.5. 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

For the past two nights, this B98.5 artist has been performing to sold-out shows in Dorado. She has tonight off. Tomorrow, she'll be performing again in Montreal. I have a feeling it's going to be wall-to-wall people ready to hear her music all over again. Olivia Dean, B98.5.

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Oh no, the fun is not over yet at Magic Springs in Hot Springs. 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
1: 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Hey, this is Becky Rogers. 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Free immunizations for the kids. Now, parents, please bring your child's shot records. Free physicals for the kids. A parent or guardian must be present both for the shots and to have the consent form signed for the physicals. And a bounce house is there for the fun. That's a water slide too, and a free snack supper. It goes from 4 until 7. Again, the free back to school party, Sylvan Hills United Methodist Church in Sherwood, B98.5. 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

This is B98.5's Bistro Lunch. Sir Elton John has just recently celebrated 1 billion, yeah, that's B, billion streams of Don't Go Breaking My Heart. He said he can't even imagine the road trips and the parties and the karaoke's that song has been a part of. This is another one of his mega hits, Elton John, I'm Still Standing.

It's a hot day, partly cloudy with a high of 98 degrees this afternoon in Little Rock with a 10% chance of a shower or thunderstorm. Tonight, really warm, 77 the low, mostly clear. Tomorrow, really hot again, 96 the high, partly cloudy and a 20% chance of a shower or storm. On Saturday, still looking about a 20% chance of a shower or thunderstorm with high temperatures this weekend in the mid to upper 90s. I'm meteorologist Pat Walker.

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Welcome to Little Rock's B98.5. This is Becky Rogers, and yes, we have another hot Arkansas day. Temperatures hovering around 100, heat index as high as 106. And of course, I want to talk to you about Christmas. Talk about that in minutes. B98.5.

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It's a hot day, partly cloudy with a high of 98 degrees this afternoon in Little Rock with a 10% chance of a shower or thunderstorm. Tonight, really warm, 77 the low, mostly clear. Tomorrow, really hot again, 96 the high, partly cloudy and a 20% chance of a shower or storm. On Saturday, still looking about a 20% chance of a shower or thunderstorm with high temperatures this weekend in the mid to upper 90s. I'm meteorologist Pat Walker.

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Keep listening to Kevin Idle later on this afternoon. 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
1: 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Just play the game one way. You hit a ball in the gap, run. 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
3: It's a hot day, partly cloudy with a high of 98 degrees this afternoon in Little Rock with a 10% chance of a shower or thunderstorm. Tonight, really warm, 77 the low, mostly clear. Tomorrow, really hot again, 96 the high, partly cloudy and a 20% chance of a shower or storm. On Saturday, still looking about a 20% chance of a shower or thunderstorm with high temperatures this weekend in the mid to upper 90s. I'm meteorologist Pat Walker.

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Coming up 10 minutes, I got that national keyword for Journey. 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

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You can win this trip right now. And coming up next, we're talking revenge picks on the way.

0: 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All right, revenge picks. Have you ever done this? Have you ever posted a revenge pick? I think my wife just posted one of me. I'll get to that, though. I was reading Nicole Kidman stepped out with her new boyfriend, so she's posted pictures of them. I think Keith Urban's getting a little jealous. I think that's what revenge picks is all about. Now, let me get to mine. I always say to her, look, if you take a pic, I get first approval on posting. That doesn't happen, but she posted a picture of me, and I'm like, that's not my best look. I think it's a revenge thing. What do you think? 501-300-0985. Have you ever posted a revenge pic of your better half? Have you done that? I think she's doing it. 501-300-0985. Call me. You ever posted a revenge pic? Hey, it's Kevin Idle here. Journey is extending its massive Final Frontier Tour this fall, and you can be along for the ride. 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

0: murder.
1: It's a hot day, partly cloudy with a high of 98 degrees this afternoon in Little Rock with a 10% chance of a shower or thunderstorm. Tonight, really warm, 77 the low, mostly clear. Tomorrow, really hot again, 96 the high, partly cloudy and a 20% chance of a shower or storm. On Saturday, still looking about a 20% chance of a shower or thunderstorm with high temperatures this weekend in the mid to upper 90s. I'm meteorologist Pat Walker.
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0: B98.5 got a text from our wife. She says it's not a revenge pic, and I think it is. 501-300-0985. You ever posted a revenge pic?
1: I did a few years ago. I had put on weight when I had my son, mm-hmm. and his dad had made a few comments, and others made a few comments, and I ended up losing weight. I ate a baked potato for dinner, a Slim Fast for lunch, and a Slim Fast for breakfast, and I lost like 60 pounds in about 6 months, and yeah, I posted a picture, and so I wanted to, you know, show everybody that I could lose weight, and I did it.
0: All right, let me be clear here. That's not revenge. That's winning. I love that. Speed 98.5.

B98.5 Kelly on the text line says, your wife posted a bad picture of you. Maybe not be a bad picture to her, so that's not really a revenge pic. Okay, Kelly, I still think it's a revenge pic. 501-300-0985. You ever post

0: Sexy, huh?
1: B98.5, we're talking about those revenge pics. Nicole Kidman posted pictures of her new boyfriend riding around in a Ferrari. I wonder what Keith Urban's thinking. Not good stuff, right? You've heard of this happening, right?
2: I actually had a friend. She got with this guy who was really, really, really into a band. There was one time she went to her ex's favorite concert, and the lead singer actually asked her for her Snapchat, and then I think it was within the month, the lead singer of that band actually took her out on a date. She posted about it, and he absolutely lost his mind.
1: See, that's a revenge pic, all right? Speed 98.

B98.5. Okay, last hour's national keyword for Journey. Wherever you want to see him, it's trial. 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You got a few more minutes to get that national keyword in. We were good.

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0: 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My wife does it. Other women have to do it. How do you do it? All right, here's a map.
1: If you ever feel like you're not getting enough attention from your blue collar man, I have the solution for you. Hear me out. Walk into the garage, grab his drill, and just zzz, zzz. That man will appear out of thin air.
2: Whoa, whoa, whoa, whoa. What are you doing?
1: Do you know what you're drilling into? I don't know. Life. Now he's standing over your shoulder like you're defusing a bomb. Careful, that's got a lot of torque. Sir, 5 minutes ago you couldn't hear me asking you what we should have for dinner.
0: My wife picks up the drill and I go, wait, what? I mean, I'm serious.
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8: Across the country right now, at this very moment, there are probably arguments taking place about who's doing more of the housework, the homework, the shuttling of kids from this activity to that. It's true. By and large, women do more of this than men. But doesn't have to be that way. And if you and your spouse can level that playing field, it's going to make both of you and your kids happier. Psychologist Yelena Ketchmanovich says this might be how you get there. As hard as it might be at first, try to think of your partner like a teammate, not an adversary. Learn how to do some of the chores your partner does to get a better understanding of how much effort something takes. And finally, take the time to acknowledge what the other person is doing, and every now and then, even express your appreciation. That'll go a long way. I'm Dr. Sanjay Gupta, helping you live a better life.
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0: Today's B98.5. Oh, okay, here's the thing. Pentatonix. You want to go see them, don't you? Christmas comes early on B98.5 because we've got Pentatonix coming in concert. Christmas in the City Tour, Simmons Bank Arena, December the 12th. Now, I've got tickets for you. We'll start to give those away at 4:20 with Almost Impossible Trivia. All right? You want to check out the questions on our Facebook page? I will give you a hint right now. Green is your hint. G-R-E-E-N. Think about that. Green. It's not a very good hint, is it? No. When you read the question, you'll say, well, that's not a very good hint. But it's a hint I got. Pentatonix tickets. Got them for you. Next hour, 4:20 on B98.5. Make sure you're here.
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3: Good afternoon. I'm John Runyon. Here's your Southern Bancorp traffic. Well, we do have an accident on I-40 westbound just north of Maumelle as you head towards Fort Smith and Conway, so do be careful there. Some moderate to heavy traffic around I-30 in downtown Little Rock and the 440 interchange there. Be careful there. And also I-30 westbound and the 430 interchange in South Little Rock. That's a look at your traffic. Buckle up and be safe. Southern Bancorp, wealth builders for everyone, now serving Little Rock. On the Arkansas Traffic Network, I'm John Runyon.
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2: Good afternoon. I'm John Runyon. Here's your Southern Bancorp traffic. Well, we do have an accident on I-40 westbound just north of Maumelle as you head towards Fort Smith and Conway, so do be careful there. Some moderate to heavy traffic around I-30 in downtown Little Rock and the 440 interchange there. Be careful there. And also I-30 westbound and the 430 interchange in South Little Rock. That's a look at your traffic. Buckle up and be safe. Southern Bancorp, wealth builders for everyone, now serving Little Rock. On the Arkansas Traffic Network, I'm John Runyon.

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And coming up next, it's Almost Impossible Trivia.

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1: I'm going to be honest with you. I'm ready to play today. 501-300-0985. 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I got Pentatonics tickets. I love this. This is such a great group. Now, we're planning for the holidays a little bit. Christmas comes early. Pentatonics brings their Christmas in the City tour to Simmons Bank Arena December the 12th. Tickets go on sale August 14th. All right? But I've got tickets. You can win them before you can buy them right now. 501-300-0985. The question for Almost Impossible Trivia. Brussels sprouts are the top vegetable kids dislike. They don't like it. What's the second most disliked vegetable? 501-300-0985 to win Pentatonics tickets right now. I got them for you. Brussels sprouts are the top vegetable kids dislike. What's the second most disliked vegetable? Call me. Let's go. It's B98.5.
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3: Good afternoon, I'm John Runyon. Here's your Southern Bancorp traffic. Well, we got some major traffic issues around I-30 in downtown Little Rock around the 440 interchange, and that actually has bled over into Roosevelt Road as well. Be careful along 630 going on to I-30 in downtown Little Rock as well. That's a look at your traffic. Buckle up and be safe. 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

0: 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I need an answer.
1: Definitely broccoli.
0: It's not broccoli, no.
1: No.
0: No, it's not broccoli.
1: Okay.
0: Keep thinking, okay?
1: All right.
0: All right, B98.5, what are you thinking here?
1: I'm thinking spinach.
0: Not spinach, no. Spinach is good for you. You got to tell your kids that. I'm strong to the finish because I eat spinach. I'm who?
1: All right, Popeye.
0: Yeah. Well, at least you got that right. Okay. It's not spinach, but keep thinking. 501-300-0985 to win. Brussels sprouts, top vegetable kids dislike. 1 second. Call me to win, B98.5.

0: Today's B98.5, it's Almost Impossible Trivia, sponsored by Dog Training Elite of Little Rock. Brussels sprouts, top vegetable kids dislike. What's number two?
1: I'm going to guess carrots, because I figured everybody else is guessing broccoli.
0: Everybody's guessing broccoli. It's not carrots either, though.
1: Oh, man. All right, thanks.
0: B98.5, no winner yet. What do you think?
2: Is it green beans?
0: Not green beans, no. All it right. is green, though. I guess you'd say green, but I'll give you a second hint, okay? You ready for this?
2: Uh-huh.
0: It could be purple, too.
2: Okay.
0: That might give it away. Pentatonix tickets, got them for you. Call me to win, 501-300-0985. What's the answer?

0: B98.5, Almost Impossible Trivia, sponsored by Dog Training Elite of Little Rock. I do think I gave a great hint a while ago, but go ahead, give me your answer.
1: Peas.
0: Peas. Kids don't like peas. It's not peas, but I do have a hint. It could also be green or purple, okay? Think about that.
1: Okay.
0: B98.5, I think I gave a great hint. What's the answer for Pentatonix tickets?
1: Cabbage.
0: You know what?
1: What?
0: It's cabbage. It sure is. You got Pentatonix tickets. Congrats. Who's this?
2: Thank you. This is Missy. Thank you.
0: This was a weird question for me, Misty, because when I was trying to figure it out, I was thinking, okay, Brussels sprouts number one. For me, it would have been celery number two, but that's beside the point. When I think about it, yeah, cabbage. But I like cabbage, don't you?
2: I like cabbage.
0: Yeah, kids don't like cabbage, I guess, right?
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0: I know. Misty, I got Pentatonix tickets for you December 12th, Simmons Bank Arena. 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
5: Good afternoon, I'm John Runyon. Here's your Southern Bancorp traffic. Well, no accidents reported at this time, but we do have some heavy traffic around I-30 westbound as you go towards the 430 interchange, so do be careful there, due in part to some construction. 630 in downtown Little Rock has issues as well, and be careful around I-30 eastbound as you get onto I-40 in North Little Rock. That's a look at your traffic. Buckle up and be safe. Southern Bancorp, wealth builders for everyone, now serving Little Rock. On the Arkansas Traffic Network, I'm John Runyon.
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3: Good afternoon, I'm John Runyon. Here's your Southern Bancorp traffic. Well, it looks like we have an accident in downtown Little Rock on I-63 westbound. It's over the left side, left lane, so do be careful there. That has backed up traffic a little bit along 630 westbound. Heavy traffic around I-30, the 530 interchange, and also 440 interchange, too, in downtown Little Rock as well. That's a look at your traffic. Buckle up and be safe. Southern Bancorp, wealth builders for everyone, now serving Little Rock. On the Arkansas Traffic Network, I'm John Runyon.
4: 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Slow down, own down. Every work zone isn't just cones and signs. It's people trying to get home. In Arkansas, workers have been killed because drivers looked away for just a second. Those fines are doubled and lives are on the line. Work zones are short. Staying focused isn't asking much. Slow down, phone down. 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

0: B98.5, it's the ride home. So I heard a story today about Nicole Kidman stepping out with her boyfriend. And she's posting pictures climbing to her boyfriend's Ferrari in L.A. And I'm just wondering, who's she posting those for? I think it's Keith Urban. I do. I think it's Keith Urban. Then I thought about my wife posting a revenge pic yesterday. Well, I mean, it really wasn't a revenge pic. It just wasn't a good picture of me. Anytime she posts a pic that I'm like, that's not a good picture, I think it's a revenge pic. What about you? 501-300-0985. You ever posted a revenge pic? Call me. It's B98.5 for the ride.
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4: Good afternoon, I'm John Runyon. Here's your Southern Bancorp traffic. Well, it looks like we have a bad accident on I-40 westbound just before you get to Crystal Hills Boulevard at North Little Rock. There's a diesel truck over on the right side that is off the road there. So do be careful there. That has slow traffic down there. Also, they're still working that accident on 630 westbound in downtown Little Rock. That's a look at your traffic. Buckle up and be safe. Southern Bancorp, wealth builders for everyone, now serving Little Rock. On the Arkansas Traffic Network, I'm John Runyon.
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0: B98.5 for the ride home. We're talking revenge picks. You had a friend that kind of did this, right?
1: She got with this guy who was really, really, really into a band. Mm-hmm. There was one time she went to her ex's favorite concert, mm-hmm. and the lead singer actually asked her for her Snapchat, and then I think it was within the month, the lead singer of that band actually took her out on a date. She posted about it, and he absolutely lost his mind.
0: Revenge picks. We're talking about him. Call me, B98.5.
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0: B98.5 for the ride home. If you're just joining us, Nicole Kidman posting pics of her and her new boyfriend. You know, Keith Urban is seeing those. Now, there's different types of revenge pics. I want you to know this. You've got a different type. Go ahead.
1: I did a few years ago. I had put on weight when I had my son, mm-hmm. and his dad had made a few comments, and others made a few comments, and I ended up losing weight. I ate a baked potato for dinner, a Slim Fast for lunch, and a Slim Fast for breakfast, and I lost like 60 pounds in about 6 months, and yeah, I posted a picture, and so I wanted to, you know, show everybody that I could lose weight, and I did it.
0: I just want to say to you, that's not revenge, that is winning. Way to go. It's B98.5 for the ride home. I'll smile.

0: B98.5 for the ride home. This is all over the news the past couple days. Did you know that Elon Musk crashed a rocket into the moon? Yep.
1: One of Elon Musk's SpaceX rockets crashed into the moon. Yeah, it's nice knowing the richest person on Earth gets his ideas from the minions. The FDA just authorized 4 new types of flavored nicotine pouches, including pumpkin spice.
2: Ooh.
1: They also have the new flavor cappuccino. Because if chewing a Zin pouch wasn't sexy enough, let's toss in coffee breath.
0: Now that I think about it, Elon does kind of look like Gru, right?
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6: Good afternoon. I'm John Runyon. Here's your Southern Bancorp traffic. Well, obviously, you're still working that accident on I-40 westbound with that diesel truck just past Pike Road, so be careful there in North Little Rock. Also, they're still working an accident on 630 westbound in downtown Little Rock just before you get to Woodrow Street. That's a look at your traffic. Buckle up and be safe. Southern Bancorp, wealth builders for everyone, now serving Little Rock. On the Arkansas Traffic Network, I'm John Runyon.
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0: Salem. You're enjoying the John Tesh Radio Show on B98.5. Of course, you know it takes a lot of hard work, determination, and training to run marathons, compete in triathlons, and climb mountains. It's mentally and physically grueling, and there's the constant risk of failure, injury, or even death. So why do so many people do it? It comes down to something called the effort paradox. I know this feeling. I've run 5 New York marathons so far. Basically, we get gratification simply from doing things that are hard. And marathons are hard, even triathlons, right? It's not always about winning. It's about valuing the struggle along the way. And the University of Toronto has found that there's something about pushing ourselves that just feels awesome. In fact, the reward processing part of our brain is more strongly activated when we achieve something through higher effort. I'm reminded of what Teddy Roosevelt said about this. Quote, "Nothing in the world is worth having or worth doing unless it means effort, pain, and difficulty." So next time you're deciding whether or not to run a marathon or climb a mountain, remember the effort paradox, the idea that we get a massive amount of gratification simply from doing things that are hard.
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